There is only one Y100.7. They say that showering in the dark is actually good for you. It promotes a better sleep by showering with the lights off. Yeah, I can't be doing that. I'll definitely be falling.

0: Imagine if you can go to a flyaway and watch Tampa Impala in Minneapolis August 28th, but don't even go that far. You can actually see him right here at the Miami Sold Out Show July 7th at the Kaseya Center. 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
2: Please make sure you're still continuing to support our efforts to help Venezuela. Rescuers pulled the man out of the earthquake rubble 8 days after. That's crazy. That's definitely a miracle. 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

Y 100.7 and Tobey Maguire. You know who he is? Like, that was the first Spider-Man. He was with Ice Spice at a party, and they said that they actually kissed. Damn, okay, Tobey, you got it like that? It's Olivia Rodrigo. Drop dead.

Yo, did you see that the Empire State Building climbers reportedly got bailed out of jail in less than 24 hours by an anonymous donor? All of that stuff, they didn't even get in trouble. That's what I'm talking about. It's Y100.7.

0: Because it's Friday, you know we gotta hook you up with that new Music Friday joint. That's right, it's Madonna, the icon. This one is called School on Y 100.7.
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8: Egypt is through to the round of 16. They beat Australia in penalty kicks to secure a spot in the next round. They'll face the winner of this evening's Argentina and Cape Verde matchup. The final match of the day is at 9:30 p.m. in Kansas City, with Ghana taking on Colombia.
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That's right. You're chilling with G-Man right here on Y100.7. And Chris Brown has to pay his housekeeper $13 million for this figurement, the dog mauling attack. Maria Avila is about to be paid. My question is, will you let a dog bite you for 13?

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Y100.7. I gotta say, man, I was not a huge fan of the soccer or the real football. But now, I'm just being glued to that TV, man. I'm not gonna lie. I think I just became a huge fan.

Miami's number one hit music station, Y100.7. I guess Ariana Grande experienced a technical mishap during a performance. You know how they usually like come up from the, like the bottom floor, and I guess it was stuck there. But it was cool. Everybody thought it was funny, and everybody was laughing about it. So, bendito. Stay right here with your boy G-Man. Here is Harry Styles, American Girls.

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10: It is 4th of July weekend, and I'm pretty sure you probably are going to grill, but a chef says that there are certain things that you shouldn't be grilling. Yep, and one of them, you're not going to believe. 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

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Yeah, the first ex. Girl, what are you doing, Ariana? 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I'm not even going to lie. Let's do it.

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July weekend. That means a lot of eating, a lot of partying, a lot of fireworks, and a lot of drinking. 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And if anything, just catch an Uber. Now, let's continue with good music. You ready? Let's do it.

Miami's number one hit music station, Y100.7. And thanks so much for being with me. Don't forget to check me out on my Instagram. That is G-Man on Air. Trust me, you got to check out my family. We do some really funny content, and you don't want to miss it. Up next is Angelina. Have a good one. Peace.

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Shout out to Livy. I'm Angelina on the new hit list. Olivia Rodrigo tied Ariana Grande and Bad Bunny for a fifth number one record with this one. Stupid Song on the new hit list.

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Y100.7, your boy Pax checking in. Happy 4th of July weekend. Let me know what you're doing. Cookouts, barbecues, hanging out with the fam. Good vibes, good times. And I need to know where I can get a plate, all right? Somebody drop a location. Send me an addy. I'm trying to pull up later on so I can get some grub and watch some fireworks. You know what I'm saying? Hit me up on that IG at Y100 Miami and let me know what you're doing. Pink Panther is Zara Larson.

Samber's newest music video for My Body Isn't Ready. It's pretty interesting. There's this part at the 1 minute mark. Wild. Check it out. Here he is now. It's Y 100.7.

0: Let me know what you up to. What you doing? It's Y100.7. Who this?
1: Hey, Hannah.
0: Hey, Hannah. What's going on? What's the play for tonight?
1: The play is outside tonight.
0: Oh, where we at? Where we at? Talk to me.
1: We're just heading out to the streets, see where we end up later.
0: Okay, a little bit of Wynwood, maybe end up at 11, little Tootsie's or something like that.
1: Yeah, you know, no sleep.
0: Okay, team, no sleep. I like it. I love it. What's

Yo, so you know what really grinds my gears? I be at the light about to make a left, right? And there's probably three cars in front of me, four or five behind me. Once the light turns green, that fifth car behind me, all the way, the fifth one, starts honking for no reason. Like, bruh, why are you honking? We're gonna make the left at the same time. Some people have zero patience. Y 100.7.

It's Pats. Big shouts to all my night owls out right now. And if you're doing what you do, make sure you be safe. Get that rideshare, that Uber, Lyft. Get home safe. Arrive alive is the motto. And don't text and drive either. I know you want to be on that IG, TikTok scrolling. It can wait. Zara, Y100.7.

It's Pax, and only at your auntie's wedding will you see your uncle breaking it down, moving like Jagger. I'd be like, yo, bro, what are you doing, unk? Remember this? Where were you when this song came out?

So if you haven't seen the video for Sombra's new song for this one right here, My Body Isn't Ready, it's pretty dope and interesting at the same time. There's a part at like the minute 10 mark. I'm like, what was that?

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Yo, this clip of Pink Panthers while she was on Hot Ones is hilarious. She couldn't handle it. She needed ice after she was done eating these spicy wings. 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You know what I'm saying? Y 100.7.

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Delish. Y100.7.

opened her at the Met Gala. 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

on. It's my jam. I don't care. Whenever this song comes on, it's a bop all the time. Your boy Pax here, and I used to have a Honda Civic that I drove all through the city. I ran that thing up on miles. I had about 200,000 miles before I traded that bad boy in. Crazy. You know what I'm saying?

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9: From the Alex Hanna Weather Center, car accident, traffic ticket, immigration, Alex Hanna, Miami. Here's your Y100 forecast.
10: Looks like we're going to have partly cloudy skies for your Saturday with some on and off showers as well. So a little bit soggy for your 4th of July. Highs in the 90s in Fort Lauderdale, 90s as well in Miami Beach, and tonight lows in the 80s. Mix of sun and clouds for tomorrow with more rain and highs in the 90s. Get news, traffic, and weather around the clock when you set News Radio WIOD on your iHeartRadio at presets. 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

0: Vincent Boone's music video for Time of My Life. It's pretty dope. It has a Three Musketeers theme. He even locks lips with Alex Earle, and they get married at the end. So it has a happy ending after all.
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What up, it's Pax. Happy 4th of July weekend. And make sure whatever you're doing tonight, this evening, that you're safe. Because I don't want to hear about you on the news tomorrow that you done blew off your whole left hand, blew off your pinky because you're doing something stupid, silly. All right, just be safe. That's all I'm saying.

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So I was on University and Sunrise the other day. I was heading north, and there was like 5 cars in front of me, and the 5th car was going mad slow in the fast lane. Don't you hate that? It's the worst. 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
4: Hey, what's up, familia? 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We've got your holiday soundtrack covered. Coming up this hour, Miley Cyrus gets her own Barbie. Pretty cool.

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1: 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And Miley said, I'm obsessed. 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
2: Let's do it, Enrique. I got some Zed on the way, Sabrina Carpenter, some Bailey, some Dua Lipa, and whatever you want to hear right now on social media, at Move With Enrique. That's at Move With Enrique. We getting started with some Justin Bieber. This one, you know what it is. It's called Yukon.

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1: Hey, so if you've been following the Blake Lively and Justin Baldoni drama, here's the latest. So Blake's legal team is now asking for millions in legal fees as the It Ends With Us court battle keeps heating up. It has definitely turned into one of Hollywood's biggest legal stories of the year.
2: 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This one's far from over.
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2: From the Alex Hanna Weather Center, car accident, traffic ticket, immigration, Alex Hanna, Miami. Here's your Y100 forecast.
3: Looks like we're going to have partly cloudy skies for your Saturday with some on and off showers as well. So a little bit soggy for your 4th of July. Highs in the 90s in Fort Lauderdale, 90s as well in Miami Beach, and tonight lows in the 80s. Mix of sun and clouds for tomorrow with more rain and highs in the 90s. Get news, traffic, and weather around the clock when you set News Radio WIOD on your iHeartRadio app presets. I'm Claudia, and that's your weather.
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0: Miami's number one hit music station, Y100.7. If you weren't at the Lux Tour in L.A., you probably saw on social media one of the sweetest moments of the night. Rosalía and Karol G shared a big hug on stage, exchanged smiles, and the crowd absolutely lost it. Fans were recording every second, and those clips are blowing up online.
1: Yeah, and one of the clips that everybody keeps reposting is where Karol G says that she was left at an airport right before her most recent birthday this year. Yeah, February 14th, she's a Valentine's baby. So everyone's wondering, wait a minute, is that how her and Fade broke up? At an airport? But obviously, Rosalía very supportive of her friend Karol G.
0: Exactly. It's all about great music, great energy, and supporting each other, of course. That's what everybody's talking about today. Omar Courtz, Coco, on the move with Enrique Santos.

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4: Happy 4th of July weekend, everybody. I hope you're having an amazing holiday wherever you're celebrating. Keep it safe. From the latest on Kanye's legal case to a college course all about Drake, plus why everyone's talking about Bad Bunny in Paris. Stick around because hour two, On The Move, starts now. 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
1: Hey, if you've been keeping up with the Kanye West headlines.
2: I see what you did there, keeping up with the Kanye.
1: It's hard to do that because there's always stuff to talk about. Here's the latest. So reports say that Kanye and his former assistant, Lauren, are getting closer to settling her lawsuit, which includes sexual assault allegations that Kanye has denied. A final court hearing has been taken off the calendar while both sides work toward a possible agreement.
2: Yeah, and if they do settle, there's a good chance the details stay very private, which happens a lot in cases like this.
1: We'll keep an eye on it and let you know exactly what happens with this problem. Here's Ariana Grande. Iggy Azalea.

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2: I got some B.O.B. on the way, Sabrina Carpenter, some Mike Towers, Quevedo, Ariana Grande, some Ray, some Rihanna. Yeah, whatever you want to hear. We're getting started with Taylor

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1: Bad Bunny fans in Paris just gave Benito a major honor. He now has his very own incredibly lifelike wax figure at the famous Griffin Museum. Unveiled just ahead of his sold-out shows in the city, they even recreated his signature look and added details that celebrate his Puerto Rican roots.
2: Fire, that's when you know you've made it, man. You go from topping the charts to standing next to some of the biggest legends in wax.
1: Bunny's global takeover keeps getting bigger, and this is just another reminder how far Latin music has come. Here's another Puerto Rican who keeps rising to the top on the move. It's Eladio Carrión. Polaroid.

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severe. Ariana Grande had her hometown shows this week at Amerant Bank Arena. If you were there, what's it like being God's favorite? I'm living vicariously through your Instagram stories this week. It's Ariana Grande, Hate That I Made You Love Me on My 100.7.

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18: From the Alex Hanna Weather Center, car accident, traffic ticket, immigration, Alex Hanna, Miami. Here's your Y100 forecast.
10: Looks like we're going to have partly cloudy skies for your Saturday with some on and off showers as well. So a little bit soggy for your 4th of July. Highs in the 90s in Fort Lauderdale, 90s as well in Miami Beach, and tonight lows in the 80s. Mix of sun and clouds for tomorrow with more rain and highs in the 90s. Get news, traffic, and weather around the clock when you set News Radio WIOD on your iHeartRadio app presets. I'm Claudia, and that's your weather.
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Olivia Rodrigo's album, You Seem Pretty Sad for a Girl So In Love, is number one again this week. I mean, it's gone triple platinum in my house. It is so good. Okay, what's been your favorite song off the album so far? Leave us a talkback, Mike, on the free iHeart app right now. Drop Dead on Y100.7. I know.

Happy 4th of July. Hope you're doing something fun this weekend. You're outside, pool day, boat day, beach day, somewhere near water and keeping hydrated. We are powering your 4th of July with mini mixes all this weekend to set the vibe for your festivities. Got another one coming up at noon, along with another chance for you to win Tame Impala tickets. He's hitting Kaseya Center on July 7th. You want to go? Make sure you got that free iHeart app downloaded so you can get entered to win at noon.

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Okay, but do we think they're going to play Taylor Swift at the wedding this weekend? I feel like it has to be a no-brainer. Travis loves partying to his wife. It's Taylor Swift, I Knew It, I Knew You on Y100.7.

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What happens in Vegas stays in Vegas, unless it's at our iHeartRadio Music Festival. 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

out of here. Let's stay friends on Instagram at DJ Sammy Joe. My girl Thais is in next with another chance for you to win these Tame Impala tickets on this 4th of July. He'll be at the

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Plus, this also gets you the chance to run from the sun like Dracula. You see what I did there? To

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Denise on Miami's number one hit music station, Y100.7. If you're a Lagos fan and if you are an Olivia Rodrigo fan, then you're going to want to listen to this. She is dropping her collab with Lego. I need that immediately. Thank you very much.

0: 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Tap the red talkback mic and leave me the keyword Tame Impala. Have fun with it. Be creative. Plus, you'll also get the chance to run from the sun like Dracula and follow Tame Impala to see them again in Minneapolis on August 28th. 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

0: Monroe and championship coach Nancy Lieberman lead the Dallas Power against Corey Brewer and coach Rick Mahorn's Detroit Imps. Then Big 3 All-Star Dwight Howard and coach Nick Young bring the L.A. 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

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Adam Sandler officiated. I'm sure that was hilarious. Jason Kelsey, best man. Taylor's brother, Austin, was the man of honor. Apparently, it's all set up like a garden lit up with just TNT married.

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somewhere and you've never been, but you've lived there all your life. That was me this morning at the 4th of July parade at Lauderdale by the Sea. It was so good. Y100.7.

Tame Impala coming to town next weekend, and I've got your way into the sold-out show. That's right. Also, if that's not enough, we're going to send you up north with a flyaway to Minnesota for August 28th for you to experience the show all over again, thanks to Columbia Records. 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Get creative with it, too. Like, I want to see

Calvin Harris, Feel So Close on Miami's number one hit music station, Y100.7. And I'm obsessed with the new Miley Cyrus Barbie, which makes me think, like, we should get Barbies for all the pop girlies. Taylor Swift, Olivia Rodrigo, Olivia.

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